0: Kuuntelet Radio Kalevaa.
1: You wash your face in my sink. 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

baby gone fishing too. 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
1: Hi, this is Bernard Butler. And if I was to end up stranded on a desert island of Rapakari, my record of choice would be...
0: Let's say it's the desert island of Rapakari.
2: Rapakari Records. Lotus.

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If you wanna drive or climb inside, or if you wanna take me home.

seas. Listen to a morbid plan. I'm floored by the smorgasbord of adoring fans. Not scared to explore their love for this boring man. 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And yes, I move like an apparition on the rapid mission. Bring it back tradition. Sit back and listen. Lessons.

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0: jörkkiä. 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Sinä kuuntelet Radio Kalevaa, tämä on Vaaran vyöhyke. You're listening to Radio Kaleva, this is the danger zone. And Gudo, at the moment we're having a kind of danger zone, because we have an amp on the studio.
1: And a guitar player.
0: Yeah, that's usually the hugest danger zone that people can have.
1: Yeah, for sure.
0: Good. How are you doing?
1: I'm doing great so far, yeah. Fourth gig of the tour tonight here in Oulu.
0: Yeah, last night we were in Tampere.
1: Yeah, we're in Tampere. Yeah, it's great. Great gig, great crowd.
0: Yeah, we have kind of beef with Tampere, so have anything negative to tell about Tampere?
1: Not really, but let's hope that Oulu is going to be better.
0: It usually is.
1: Oh, okay.
0: So if you're wondering, there's this kind of sound happening behind us. That's from the amp on the studio. Because, Kudo, we're going to talk a little bit. You're going to play some guitar on the show.
1: Yeah, I think so.
0: Yeah,
1: let's see how that goes.
0: You have guitar on your lap.
1: I have a guitar here on my hands.
0: Yeah, is it an old one?
1: No, it kind of looks like an old one because I beat the hell out of this thing. I almost set it on fire sometimes, but I'll leave that for Jimmy.
0: Yeah, Jimmy might do that. Can you play with your teeth? Tooth?
1: Sometimes I do, but it's a little too risky, though. I don't want to risk breaking my teeth.
0: teeth. Never mind the guitar, but if you're going to break your teeth.
1: Yeah. I think breaking a string is a little bit better than breaking your teeth.
0: It depends. It depends how much the strings cost.
1: Yeah, normally not that much, though.
0: It depends. Hey, do you want to play something?
1: Maybe. Yeah, for sure. Yeah, let's start with the song, and then maybe we can talk a little bit about the song and the record.
0: That sounds great.
1: I think that's a good idea.
0: All right. Nyt mennään livenä täällä studion puolella. Kuto Konrad, ole hyvä.
1: Okay.

0: Oh yeah.
1: I'm running free, running free. I'm running wild. Everything worn out.

0: Dude, can you come every day? You can play me in the show every time. That was awesome.
1: That would be great.
2: Yeah. You got a like a permanent place in the studio.
0: So about the song.
1: Okay.
0: So
1: this song is called Eyes on You.
0: Yeah.
1: It's featured on my debut record that came out this late April. And the record is called Looking for Change. This is, I think, the second track I came up with for this record. And I just wanted lots of different vibes for the record, you know, lots of different songs with different vibes. And I think this qualifies as the hand-banging riff one.
2: It was hard for me to stay potent on the studio listening that, because the main riff is kick-ass.
1: Yeah, it's a very kick-ass, badass-sounding riff. It can also be like a heavy road trip song as well, like you're riding a cool old-school car, a muscle car or something like that.
2: Yeah.
1: And I think that would be a cool song to listen to. Mm. And I think, like I said, it was pretty much like the second song we came up for the record. And it came like this. I already had the riff, and the song came really quick right after that, you know. And of course, taking huge inspiration from all of my heroes, it's, even though it's heavy, it's kind of groovy, it's got a Hendrix vibe to it. And yeah, that's pretty much it. I'm really proud of this song, and how it really, I think it really suits the record. I think it really does what I wanted it to do for the record.
2: Yeah. We're gonna talk about your inspiration, your heroes a little bit today, but let's take one song from one of those guys.
1: Okay.
2: This is from Jimi Hendrix. And I think we're going to listen to this kind of song called Foxy Lady.
1: That's great.
2: If it's okay for you. Jatketaan Kutokonradin jälkeen Kutokonradin kanssa lisää Jimi Hendrixin jälkeen täällä Radio Kalevan vaaran vyöhykkeellä.

0: I remember that my first tube amp and Strat, I bought those with money from selling records from a death metal project. So I started with the Beatles. I went for heavy metal, and then I started playing the blues because I always thought, okay, I want to. I never really liked playing metal music. I like listening to it, but I never really liked playing it. And nowadays, I think I don't necessarily fit in the blues genre 100%.
1: Mm.
0: I'd say I'm more of a pop blues rock kind of thing. Rock, yeah. It's like a mix of those three because I try to. I have a lot of influences to draw from, you know. Since I like hard rock and heavy metal, I like blues and I like old school classic rock, like the Beatles. I think I'm able to get my favorite parts of each of those into the stuff that I play, and that's pretty much what I've been trying to do for the past couple of years, and what I've tried to do with this record as well.
1: Yeah. We talk a little bit in the first part of the interview about your heroes, Jimi Hendrix. We'll ask, recently you said Beatles. Who else were like the big things for you as a blues guitarist?
0: As a blues guitar player, I would say as a blues guitar player, it was, the first one was actually Hendrix and of course Stevie at the same time pretty much. And but because of those guys, I ended up going a little further into the blues thing and into more of the classic blues guitar players. So I'm a big fan. I would say my biggest hero and in terms of blues playing, like old school blues playing, would be BB King.
1: Yeah,
0: BB King, 50s and 60s BB. It's my favorite. I think the way that he kind of incorporates some jazz phrasing into that stuff from that period, I think really makes blues a little bit more sophisticated, and I really like that. But at the same time, I'm really a big fan of the West Chicago sound. I'm a big fan of Magic Slim. I'm a big fan of Magic Sam as well, and of course Otis Brush, those guys.
1: Yeah, Otis.
0: And that's pretty much it. I mean, I try to like I said, I try to get the best of. I like every kinds of music really, and I try to get my favorite part of each name into my playing and into my music.
1: And this mix is available tonight for people in Oulu at Valve, Kulttuuritalo Valve. The show, it's going to start at 7 p.m. Kuto, let's talk about your band, Timo Hakkarainen band.
0: Okay.
1: Hakkarainen band.
0: Okay, it's the third time I come to Finland, and it's the third time that I'm joined by these guys, the Timo Hakkarainen Blues Band. And I met Timo through Instagram. He was actually a guitar student of mine.
1: Timo was your student?
0: Yeah.
1: Oh.
0: And he did a couple of lessons with me, and at some point he said, okay, a couple months ago I brought Oscar Wilson, Chicago blues harp player, to Finland. Wouldn't you be up to playing a couple of gigs in Finland one day? And I said, oh, yeah, of course.
1: Sure.
0: Sure, let's do it. And then we planned a tour with six shows for October of 2025. Yeah, 2025. Yeah, last year. And it went great, and then we did it again last February, and then now we're doing it again this time. And I hope we did more in the future. I think next year we're doing more.
1: Yeah, I'm just arranging you as my like a studio player.
0: Yeah.
1: So I hope you're going to come here lots of times. What were your expectations of Finland when you came here first time?
0: I didn't really know what to expect.
1: Snow?
0: Snow, yeah. Cold weather I would say I already expected nature to be really beautiful, and it really is. It really is. But I honestly didn't expect people to be so nice to me, because people here are really nice to me. Really nice.
1: Yeah, if you play a lot.
0: So far, everybody has been so nice to me. Every single time I was here.

0: And I really didn't know what to expect. I was really okay. Let's see how it goes. And actually, it was actually my first time in Europe. My first tour in Europe was in Finland last year. So now I'm going from Finland to Brussels, and then I'll do Belgium, the Netherlands, Germany, Switzerland, and France. So we're trying to expand a little bit.
1: But Finland were first.
0: Yeah, it's the first.
1: Yeah,
0: the first.
1: You heard it here first, French. Hey, let's listen one song from Magic Sam.
0: Yeah, that would be great.
1: Jatketaan sitten lisää Kuta Konradin kanssa. Tässä I Feel So Good Magic Samilta.

0: Näin. Se oli Magic Sam ja I Feel So Good. We're feeling so good, love. On Radio Golive today. Or what do you say? Good or contrad, our guest today. Are we feeling good?
1: Yeah, I'm feeling great.
0: Cool. You're playing at Oulu tonight at Valve from 7 p.m. And you can buy tickets at the place.
1: Yeah, sure.
0: What are gonna people hear when they come to see your show?
1: We're doing a mix of originals, covers. Timo and his band are also playing a couple of their songs, and but I'm playing pretty much a mix of the songs that are on my new record, Looking for Change, and some renditions of classics and some of my favorite songs and my favorite artists. Like Otis Rush, and we have also some B.B. King, Johnny Winter.
0: So there's going to be some groovy things, groovy songs?
1: Yeah, I think so. Yeah, we have one. Yeah,
0: if I can judge a little bit about the first song that you play from your own album.
1: Yeah.
0: That might be something where you can like shake your head a little bit.
1: Yeah.
0: With that.
1: Makes your big toe shoot up in your boot.
0: You guys should see his boots. They are really great for doing that kind of thing. Kuro, that's all my questions by far. Do you want to play something?
1: Yeah, for sure. I want to play this song. It's actually

0: It's actually my first single. The first single that came out before the record. And it was the first song I ever came up with for the record. It's called Together Now.
1: So this was after black metal.
0: Yeah, right after black metal.
1: Kuta Konrad, olkaa hyvä.

0: Kuto Conrad. Oh, that solo.
1: Thank you. Thank you so
0: much. I think I can't continue my show after that. But, and I'm going to tell this also in Finnish after this. You can see this guy and Timo Haikaranen band live tonight in Oulu at 7 p.m. at Valvesali. Kuto Conrad, Timo Haikaranen band tänään livenä Valvesalissa kello 7 eteenpäin. And if you like this kind of music, you also have some CDs with you.
1: So yeah, I'll have some CDs. You can also go on

0: most of the streaming platforms, all the streaming platforms pretty much. All
1: right.
0: You can also follow me on Instagram, YouTube. You can all find me there for as Guto Konrad. GUTOKONRAD. Guto Konrad.
1: Yeah, I think you got a one follower from me at least. Guto, thank you.
0: Thank you so much. Thanks for having me here.

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Yeah, roll up the dank and pour the drink and watch it stink. 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

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Every one of you, without exception, what do you need? 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I mean, do you even know how to spell it? Well, I'll spell it.